0: Antenne Pirmasens. 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
1: Die besten Hits aller Zeiten.
2: I'm going under in this time. I feel there's no one to save me. This all or nothing really got away. You're driving me crazy.